while Pocus laughed. Call foul jeers. Seven times cursed. Seven tears. Each one became

And here's the A-side, Silver Machine, got number 3.

0: Okay, we've got some soul classics coming up. We've got Love Unlimited, we've got The Stylistics, we've got Al Green, and The Staple Singers and The Temptations, and much, much more. We're playing, this is Run Radio. 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

0: Baby, I'm home. I've got something to tell you.
1: What?
0: I love you.
1: I love you too. Did you get caught in the rain?
0: Oh, yes. It was so beautiful. Let me tell you how it started.

Number 30 in the UK, number 1 in the States, and Mick Jagger's favourite record of the 70s. Temptations, Take a Look Around.

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Hey, we got two from Johnny Nash. A new entry I can see clearly now, and one that was falling out of the charts called Stir It Up, which was a Bob Marley cover. Excellent version. Bob Marley liked his covers of his songs.

Hey, that's Don McLean, B-side Castles in the Air, A-side is Vincent, and we're looking at the charts of the UK, June 1972, Jeff's Decade Show, Run Radio, all the way to 9:30.

Okay, so thank you for listening in, and this has been June 1972. And all on the Jeff's Decade Show, Run Radio. We've been going back for

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0: 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Cos they're earning me lots of money, writing comedy pros for radio shows. It's the gnome service, of course.

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0: A tune is a tune with Roya.
1: 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I'm so happy to be back. It's been 5 weeks. I've missed the show. I've missed the music and the listeners. So lots to make up for. Starting tonight with one of my favourites, which I found on holiday.

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'Cause I'm stronger now.

gonna lie, guys, it's been 5 weeks and I'm completely nervous tonight, as if I was starting for the first time. How have you been? How's your summer been? I heard that a lot of the UK was stuck in some kind of like monsoon, the same similar monsoons they have in the Philippines. So if it makes you feel any better, I was in Spain for 5 weeks and we were in the middle of that huge heat wave. And when we landed, it was 46 degrees. But I'm kind of feeling that maybe my listeners are kind of like, really don't care where while we were drowning in 6 inches of rain. So yeah, I get it. Boo-hoo to me. But I'm so glad to be back. And I've got so many amazing tunes that I found on holiday. My very good friend Sarah came out at the end of my holiday and we went to this amazing place, which I'll tell you about later. And I kind of Shazammed all this amazing DJ's songs, which I'm going to play later. First up, one of the best classic tracks ever, Tokus Miracle. Tokus Miracle.

So tonight's show might be a bit emotional, as most of my shows normally are. So today was a big day for many parents, including myself. Today was the stressful A-level results day, and I left my house at 6:30 to get to my son's school by 8, as his particular school wanted to present the children with their A-level results in person. They had counsellors there, they had the entire teaching staff there, they had the boarding school staff there, and I'm very proud to say that I was a very proud mother today. I was very proud of my son. I was very proud of the school. I was very, very proud.

So before John Holland fires me, the disclaimer as a previous lawyer is take no notice of Pink Floyd. They know nothing about making success or money. What do they know about education? So it's a really big day for me, and I'm officially setting my son free, as many, many women out there today, to learn to have a budget, use a washing machine, and cook. And the truth is, I should have done this probably along the line in the last 3 years. And anyone listening that's a mum is probably thinking exactly the same thing. My husband and I have left it, honestly, to the last 3 weeks. So I'm fingers crossed that he's going to be able to eat in the evenings, not call us for money all the time, and maybe wash some bed sheets.

So next up, I'm so happy that you guys have got some sun now. We came back to beautiful sunny weather. Actually, it poured for like 2 days, and then thank God it's made up for it, and it's been amazing. So next up is a summer vibe song. So I'd love you to just pour your rosé, sit in your garden, and think about absolutely everything.

So I don't know if you know, but the Weeknd are playing at Wembley Arena this weekend. So in homage to them, welcome to London, the Weeknd. This is one of my favourite songs ever.

Oh my God, how good is that tune? And how great are they going to be in Wembley? I just want to give a quick shout out to Dave, Jane, Amanda, Mark, and Debbie Taylor. And Debbie Taylor is, if you're going to have a super fan, like if you have an ego my size, you'll have a super fan. She's one of my super fans. And she is in the communications business, and basically, I encouraged her to start her own business, and she all said to me, "Thank you so much for that," and I repay that compliment back to her because she listens to every show, and absolutely soulfully loves all the tunes that I play. So, Debs, thank you for that for every show, and I'm glad I helped you, but you have massively helped me. So, next up is an 8 minute track. But who cares, right? Because this is 8 minutes long, but it doesn't matter when it's a remix of Adele's Set Fire to the Rain.

So, not to go on about my holiday too much, but the great thing about going on holiday with your kids now that they're all teenagers is, firstly, you don't have to get up at 6 o'clock, 6 a.m. in the morning to feed them breakfast. Secondly, you're not the only people by the pool at 7 o'clock in the morning. And thirdly, which truly was the most amazing thing for me on this holiday, was that they can all put their own SPF suntan lotion on. That, for me, was just the most amazing luxury gift that was given to me this summer.

Okay, so it's that time in my show for that segment in my show, which is All Great Remixes Come in Threes. And I am so excited about this first remix. I discovered this, I'm not gonna lie, on holiday. This was first released in 1971 by The Doors. This is Riders in the Storm, the remix version by The Doors. This is one of my favorite songs now.

like, I'm really not into the Doors, right? I know that song, but that is such a great remix of that song by the Doors, released originally in 1971. Next up. So here's one, right? Kim Wilde was always cool, but cooler than Kim Wilde is this remix of Kim Wilde's song, Set Me Free.

So Kim Wilde, right, was cool then and she's still cool now. Last up, no need to tell you the band or the song, because icons only produce iconic tracks, and this is one of them, remixed.

I so hope you love those remixes. Thank you, Vanessa, for texting me about how the great The Doors remix. I mean, Rising Storm, right? That's a great song. Our era probably hasn't heard that for a long time. Like I said, released in 1971. But that is such a great remix of that. It's actually one of my favourite songs now. Now, talking about ABBA, which that was a great remix. If you've got Amazon Prime, and I love recommending a great show to watch. If you've got Amazon Prime, you must watch a documentary called Take a Chance. It's about a super fan of ABBA, a guy who was very reclusive at school, a bit on the outside looking in, and he was a super fan, became a super fan when they won the Eurovision Song Contest when he was 8 years old. And when I mean he became a super fan at 8 years old, he remained a super fan at 8 years old. And he went on to claim that he had an affair with one of the singers of ABBA. And of course, no one believed him because he was literally a super fan and his whole bedroom was covered in photos of them and her. So, and you don't know in the documentary whether he's telling the truth until the end. It is truly unbelievable. If you've got Amazon Prime, please watch Take a Chance. It's so interesting. Next up, Crystal Waters, 100% Pure Love.

Oh, that's such a good track. I like nothing more than recommending good TV, and it's such a gift when someone recommends good TV to you. My friend, my lovely friend Vanessa, she kept going on at me to watch something called Schitt's Creek, which is spelt S-C-H-I-T-Z. I'm not saying a swear word before the watershed, but she kept going on at me to watch this show. She was like, it's a comedy, it's so funny, it's called Schitt's Creek, you've got to watch it, it's the name of a town, of a place. And I was like, I don't really like comedies very much, Vanessa. And she's like, no, you have to watch it. And thank you, Vanessa, for constantly going on to me to watch this show. Schitt's Creek is one of the best things I've ever seen on TV. And I'm talking about better than Friends, better than Cheers. And I know everyone's going to like start texting me about that, but it's true. It's one of the best things I've watched on TV. And the other friends, Anita, Jackie, who I recommended to watch that, they all said the same thing. So this is to you, Vanessa. Thank you so much for recommending that show. And anyone else, if you love a good documentary that's mind-blowing, watch Take a Chance on Amazon Prime.

0: Thank you for all my lovely texts coming in. Honestly, John Holland says this in his show. It's kind of weird when you do this because you kind of feel like you're speaking to no one. So when everyone texts in, it really makes a huge difference, not just to me, but to all presenters. So thank you for that. Now, next up, this next track is thanks to my daughter, who insists on playing her music, most of which is Taylor Swift. And this is one of her latest tracks. It's called Karma. It's very good.
1: Karma is that girl, like...

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0: Karma takes all my friends to the summit. Karma is the guy on the screen.

one of the good things about having young kids, right, is they introduce you to new music, and I probably would never discover that song had my daughter completely insisted on every trip that we play, and it's a great track. So I'm guessing most of you have seen Barbie. I absolutely loved it, and I loved Ryan Gosling, obviously, for his acting skills. It was glamorous, it was funny, it was serious, it was stupid, it was clever, all wrapped up in a lot of pink. And I'm on a mission next to see Oppenheimer. If anyone's seen it, text me, tell me what it's about, tell me how good it is, rather, not what it's about. And obviously, I'm going to be watching it to look at Cillian Murphy's acting skills too. Next up, this is a great remix of the amazing Beyoncé. This is Bootylicious.

Okay, so next up, I would like to give a huge shout out, try and follow this if you can, to my friend Melanie, a girl I met when I was 8 at school, who then years later went on to send her daughter, as I did, to the same school where we first met, and who has remained my friend today. So from 8 to now, Melanie, welcome to my show.

So I'm really looking forward to doing my next live DJing, which has been so long since I can say that. But I'm going to be back at Beaufort House doing my residency, and my next date is the 1st of September. So if anyone can make that date, it's a Friday. I would love to see you there, and I will most definitely be playing this.

So while on holiday, I went to the rooftop of an amazing place in Spain, in Marbella, called Breathe, and there was an incredible DJ there who was playing like kind of soulful funk music, and I'm so used to playing kind of house music, and I committed to myself that I would discover and find more kind of varied, kind of chilled funk music. And so in my endeavours, this is one of my first great finds.

how lovely and chilled is that, right? And this DJ was playing this on the roof of Breathe when I was there, and I was thinking, you know what, I need to find more tunes like that. So that's the first of many to come, hopefully. So as usual, I say this every summer, how quick did this summer go? I don't know if you're noticing, but the nights are kind of creeping in. At 9 o'clock, I noticed last night, it was completely pitch black, dark. I'm gutted about that. But the good news is there's Halloween, which is my favourite celebration, apart from Christmas, to look forward to. And I'm a Celebrity to Get Me Out of Here, which my lovely friend Hayley always says that always reminds her of the beginning of winter. And I never used to be into that programme until I started watching it with my kids, and they loved it. And so it was actually a show that I love because it kind of brings the whole family together and everyone can squeal and scream at the same time at the same thing. So I'm looking forward to that, despite it being completely pitch black dark at 9 o'clock.

thank you, Laurie, for telling me that you absolutely love that song. I love that song too. And anyone who knows my show knows I cannot go by any show without playing some form of Duke Dumont. This is Ocean Drive.

So now is the time for everyone, all the mothers out there are going to know exactly what I'm talking about now, to put the uniform on their kids and realise that absolutely none of it fits anymore. Not only the school uniform doesn't fit anymore, but the games kit doesn't fit anymore. And then you realise you've got to go and buy the whole lot all over again. And so this is an homage to all the mums out there that right now are wishing they were sitting on pure shores.

I feel like I've been away so long that I was actually so nervous as if I first started, first time John Holland auditioned me. That's how I felt today. I've kind of eased myself into it 1.5 hours later, or one hour, 3/4 later. So I am so happy to play this next song. I probably play it in every show, I know, but there are very few songs in the thousands of database of songs that I've got that properly every time give me goosebumps. And this is one of them. This is the remix of Running Up That Hill. If you've listened to my show every week, you'll know I play it all the time. But this is the remix by Coffee Shop of Running Up That Hill by Kate Bush. This gives me goosebumps.

my lovely Auntie Reva just texted me and said, what a great track. It was a great track then. It's a great track now, remixed. You can't compare with some iconic writers like that, Kate Bush, Phil Collins. They came from an era where people still remember them and love them today. Next up is No Scrubs.

0: say this in every show. I really can't believe that it is 6:49 right now. And I always write a show and think to myself, how am I going to talk for 2 hours? And how many songs can I play that I really love that without repeating it too much? And every time I do it, I think to myself, God, anyone who knows me knows I actually am able to talk for 2 hours. So I can't believe it's 10 to 7. And I've so loved doing this show, and I've been away for so long, and the nerves subsided. But I'm going to leave you, and I always am very, very conscious of the last track that I leave people with, because I kind of always want to leave on a massive, massive high. And I take huge responsibility, weirdly, for the last track, as does any DJ, live DJing or on the radio. And this is my sign-off track tonight, is a very, very special song to me. And it's a very special dedication. This is for all the mums out there that have braved the common entrance, the GCSEs, the A-levels, that we all had the same dream for our children, and we all wanted the best for them, we all did the best for them, we all hoped the best for them, and we all had the same dream. That today, and I hope this for all the mums out there that went through the A-level hell, GCSE hell, common entrance hell, that your dream came true. This is for all of you. Guys, thank you so much for listening.
1: 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We hold these truths to be self-evident, that all men are created equal.

from Man. If you gotta go, go now on your decade's breakfast back to 1965 on the show. Then your musical memories, your musical birthdays, One Second Wonder, Year of Fortune. Let's do your lyric game first, though. These lyrics I've got for you: Girl, remember, you're my life, dream my world, you're all I want forever. What's that song? Any ideas on that one? Girl, remember, you're my life, dream my world, you're all I want forever.

heard on your Decades Breakfast, the secrets that you keep, and the Elvis Presley, Moody Blue, double shot of the 70s right there. Let's get into your memories and birthdays then. On this day, 1964, at number one on the UK singles chart, it only had to be one group, didn't it?

0: Blue Mink and Good Morning Freedom. Back to 1970. It's all the decades you love. Let's do our year of fortune. That will decide the year this morning.
1: 1979.
0: Going back then, 1979. Queen for you in a moment with their number two song. And Chica first.

0: Something Called Love on your Decades Breakfast. Queen and Chic and My Forbidden Lover. That was your Year of Fortune this morning, 1979.
1: The Bit in the Middle, 1984.
2: UK number two.

Space Pit in the middle of part one this morning. Everly Brothers, Walk Right Back, number one for them in 1961. And Nick Kershaw in 1984 with his number two, and I Won't Let the Sun Go Down on

decades breakfast. A great year for music, that one. Back in 1966, we're doing your lyric game this morning. Any ideas on the lyrical answer today? Girl, remember, you're my life, dream, my world. You're all I want forever. What's that song today?

Butchers, when you walk in the room on your decade's breakfast, back to 64, and Johnny Nash, a bit of reggae for you there with his UK number 13. Stir it up. On this day, 1944, Dino Dinelli was born, drummer with the Rascals. All the world.

There's some rascals on your decade's breakfast. People gotta be free. On this day, 1969, the Rolling Stones, they were at number one on the UK singles chart. Honky Tonk.

Was that one of the songs that annoyed you back in the day? Tony Basil and Mickey, number two in 1982, and the Rolling Stones, Honky Tonk Woman. Let's give it the answer to your lyric game this morning. Did you work this one out? I reckon this was a bit too tough today. Oh, dears, me dears. Go remember, you're my life, dream, my world. You're all I want forever. The answer, the Times, and You Little Trustmaker.

0: You little trust maker, The Times. There you go, that's your lyrical answer this morning for your Thursday. Well done if you got that right. Brilliant. That's a great song, that, isn't it? Back to 1974. More fun in the next hour. We're going to play another game called The 1 Second Wonder. I'll play you 1 second of a famous song. You see if you can work out what that is. There ain't no prizes, though. It's just for fun. And from The Times to sign up The Times.
1: As I lie here, thinking of you, I realise that nothing is

Jackson, Baby I Love You on your Decades Breakfast, getting another round of the oldies on the way. Decades Breakfast, good morning. Right, this out on your One Second Wonder, we'll do that in a moment. And what day is it today? Does anybody know? And what's your name? It could be your day today.

0: right, your 1 second wonder then for your Thursday morning. Today's 1 second sounds like this.
1: Give me the music.
0: Come on, be strong today. You can get this one.
1: Give me the music.
0: What's that 1 second on your 1 second wonder?

and those Bad Girls, a 70s dance floor classic right there, back in 1979. Were you dancing down the disco to that one? On this day, 1946, Andy McKay was born of Roxy Music fame. Here they are, Love Is the Drug.

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1: Jerry Lee Lewis and his Wild Ways. Breathless on your Decades Breakfast. On this day, 1947, it's a biggie. 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

go, it's a double shot of 1968 on your bit in the middle of part two this morning. A number one and a number two. A number one for Gary Puckett and the Union Gap and Young Girl. And a number two and the Foundations. Build Me Up by

0: shuffle on your Decades Breakfast back to 1974. The oldies you love to sing along to for a Thursday morning. Your 1 second wonder this morning is this.
1: Give me the music.
0: Are you wondering what the 1 second is, or do you know that one?

Boys with Roy Orbison there on vocals. 1988, number 21 in the UK. Handle with Care and Dusty Springfield, Son of a Preacher Man. On this day, 1950, Blair Thornton was born. He was guitarist with Bachman Turner Overdrive.

seen nothing yet. Bachman Turner Overdrive on your Decades Breakfast. If ever there was an album with driving songs on it, that'd be on it. On this day, 1983, Paul Young, he had his first number one single, Wherever I Lay My Hat, That's My Home.

0: Down, wherever I lay my hat, that's my home. The slower version of that song. Number one in 1983. Well done to Paul Young for that one. We are doing your 1 second wonder this morning. Will you be getting a well done? What was the song today?
1: Give me the music.
0: The answer, Gladys Knight and the Pips, and Baby, Don't Change Your Mind.

second wonder answer then for your Thursday morning. Well done if you got that one right today. Baby Don't Change Your Mind, the brilliant Gladys Knight along with the Pips. And it was a number four in the UK back in 1977. That's it, your decade's breakfast done. I'm out of here. Thanks for tuning in. I'm off for my breakfast, but I'm going to leave.

Good morning and welcome. It's Thursday, the 23rd of July, 2026, and you're tuned to Run Radio, and this is Jeff Drivers, that's me. Jeff Drivers, Late Breakfast, and we're celebrating the music of the Animals, incorporating Eric Bird and the Animals, as they were known later in their singles career. So we're doing the early stuff first, and then we'll do the later stuff as we go through till 10. So coming up next is a very first hit, which got the number 21, Baby Let Me Take You Home, and then the final, third and final hit, 1964, I'm Crying.

world alone. 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
1: Absolute classic song. 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One more from 1965, and it's a song I remember from Ready Steady Go, first time round. Remember the bass riff that starts the song off. This is The Animals from the last hit in 1965, and it's called It's My Life.

0: Two now from the first two hits from 1966. I'm with Inside Out, then Don't Bring Me Down.
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0: Coming to you live from State of the Art Studios in Woodham, Runshire, England, the Animals, Sky Pilot.
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0: I could have been.
1: Hey, thank you for tuning in. I hope you enjoyed the show. Best of the animals. Instead of. And tomorrow, Manfred Mann get the treatment. Friday, 9 a.m. See you all then. In the meantime, have a great Thursday.
2: Yes. Yeah, we all are having a jolly good time. And everything is working out fine. Ha, ha, ha, ha, ha.

Right, good evening and welcome to Rum Radio. You're listening to me, Pete. I'm going to keep you coming through till 9 o'clock and then Yaya will be taking over. I've got James Marriott on the way. That's after this from Huey Lewis and the News.

Oh, what a tune. James Marriott and California Rain. Before that starting show, we had Back in Time by Huey Lewis and the News from that movie. You know, the one starring, I can't think of his name there, Michael J. Fox. That was it. Marty McFly, isn't it? Yes, that's it. Back to the Future. Right. Well, it's Tuesday. We're getting ever closer to the weekend. And we all love the weekends, don't we? But it's going to be warming right up this weekend. People are talking of it getting into the 40s next week, but I don't think it's going to get that hot. I'm not sure. I reckon it's going to get back up to about 35 again, but there you go. I could be wrong. I'm known for getting it wrong, and I waffle too much as well. Anyway, thanks for tuning in. I have got Natalie Imbruglio on the way after this with Squeeze.

0: I'd love to, but I just don't have the time.
1: Time for what?
0: Becoming a volunteer.
1: Well, when I joined Good Neighbours, I only had 1 free hour a week, but they made me feel very welcome.
0: But I'm not qualified.
1: You don't need to be. You've got a car and you love helping people. You'd be great.
0: But great at what?
1: Well, driving neighbours in need to hospital and GP appointments, that sort of thing. And sometimes I take them shopping or just drop round for a coffee and a chat.
0: Well, I'm pretty sure I could do that.
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Natalie Imbruglio and Shiva playing on the Run Radio. And before that, we had Squeeze with, what was it? I can't remember what it was called. Can you? Can someone please message me quickly? I think it was called, what was it? Oh, labelled with love. Why am I light? Ever stop laughing? Talking of Heather, I've got to say good evening to Heather in Ashstead. Thanks for tuning in. And this one's for you when I press play. But first, a little story about Heather today. I was talking to her on the phone, and her and my wife were ganging up on me. But it was all in good fun, and it was great catching up, Heather. Right, this is for you. This is Katrina and the Waves and Walking on Sunshine.

And that was Katrina and the Waves, Walking on Sunshine, which we're playing for the lovely Heather in Ashdead. And yeah, it was great catching up earlier today, Heather. And Jan enjoyed it as well. Right, I've got Renaissance and Northern Lights. That's after Mel C and Northern Star.

What an absolute tune that is. That's Renaissance and Northern Lights all the way from 1978. And from 1999, we had Northern Star by Mel C. Right, it's nearly 3 minutes after half seven. So a bit late for the mystery year. But that's what we're going to have now. I'm going to give you three tunes and three clues. And all you got to do, just for a bit of fun, is play along. And you can email studio@runradio.com. 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On Run Radio Facebook page, or text or WhatsApp to 0752 252 665, which is probably your best way of getting hold of me here in the studio. And our first one out for the mystery year tonight is Natasha Bedingfield, These Words.

Natasha Bedingfield, these words playing on the Mystery Year tonight, and so far only Emma in Farncombe has got it right. So well done, Em. You are the only one at the moment. I better give some of these people a clue, haven't I? Right, the RMS Queen Mary II is christened by Queen Elizabeth II. Shall I say that again? The RMS Queen Mary II is christened by Queen Elizabeth II. There you go. And in the charts at the time was Natasha Bedingfield's brother, Daniel Bedingfield, with this.

Daniel Bedingfield, wrap my words around you, playing on the Mystery Year tonight. So I've got to say well done to John and Sue. They've both come in with the right ear, so well done to you. For those that are struggling, Warwickshire win the Cricket County Championship ahead of Kent and Surrey in this year. Movies released this year include Spider-Man 2, starring Tobey Maguire and Kirsten Dunst. Also released this year is Shrek 2, starring Mike Myers, Eddie Murphy and Cameron Diaz. Do you remember that? And in the charts at the time was Counting Crows, Accidentally in Love.

Annette was Counting Crows, Accidentally in Love. Annette was from Trek 2. So, got to say, well done to Emma in Farnham, John in Staines, Sue in Chertsey, Jan in Woodham, Rob in Fleet, and Heather in Ashton, who all come in with the right year. And if you at home had said the year 2004, you would have been right. So, well done if you got that right at home. I got the new one from Gracie Abrams on the way. That's after Laura Branigan and Self Control.

Oh, what a tune. Gracie Abrams, Look at My Life, and that's the new one from her. And before that, we had Self Control by Laura Branigan. That was from her 1984, believe it or not. Right, we're going to get two more on, and then we're going to have the Blast of the Past. But slight difference tonight, we're going back to the 50s. Yeah, I don't often do it, but someone asked me when am I going back to the 50s again. I said, well, all right, I'll do it one night in the week. And so that's tonight. And in there's a song for Jack the Dog Heather. You know who I mean. Right, this is Meatloaf, and it was Johnny Staines asked for this one. So, John, this one is for you.

Ah, oh, what a fantastic tune. And that's Meatloaf, I Would Do Anything For Love, which we're playing for Johnny Staines. Right, I'm going to squeeze one more on before we go back to the 50s. This is Ollie Burson, Die of a Broken Heart.

Ollie Murs, I Have a Broken Heart. I absolutely love that tune. Mind you, I rather like Ollie Murs. Right, it's 1 minute after 8 o'clock. It's now time for our Blast of the Past. But this time we're going back to the 50s. So I've got three tunes from the 50s for you to just sit back and enjoy. I've got Elvis on the way. That's the one for Jack the Dog. We've got the Cricketers on the way. That's all after the Everly Brothers. And All I Have to Do is Dream.

Elvis and Hound Dog, which I'm playing for Jack the Dog, bringing out A Blast of the Past at the end. And that was released in 1957. Before that, we had The Crickets and Please Don't Ever Change from 1956. And from 1958, All I Have to Do is Dream by the Everly Brothers. Right, where else on these radio stations can you go from the 50s back up to today? Because on the way, I've got Mike and Mechanics, but that's after the new one from Marshmello and Kelsey Ballerini with Another Drink.

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0: Becoming a volunteer.
1: Well, when I joined Good Neighbours, I only had one free hour a week, but they made me feel very welcome.
0: But I'm not qualified.
1: You don't need to be. You've got a car and you love helping people. You'd be great.
0: But great at what?
1: Well, driving neighbours in need to hospital and GP appointments, that sort of thing. And sometimes I take them shopping or just drop round for a coffee and a chat.
0: Well, I'm pretty sure I could do that.
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Oh, that's such a great tune, isn't it? It's Mike and the Mechanics and Looking Back Over My Shoulder. And before that, we had a new one from Marshmello and Kelsey Bellarini with Another Drink, which I think I'd rather like that one as it happened. Right, we're fast running out, well, not fast running out of time, we're fast approaching the Pete's Link. And it is quite an easy one tonight. I'm feeling generous because all this heat and everybody doesn't want to think too much in the evening, do they? Right, so what have we got coming out? I've got Robbie Williams and Phil. That's Arthur, Ed Sheeran, and Bad Habits. 1, 2,

And that was just a bonus track while I got the rubber mallet out. That was Billy Davis, and tell him, yes, I pressed the microphone button, and guess what? It didn't work. I'm going to have to look into this a little bit deeper. I can't keep using the rubber mallet, can I? Right, it's now 8:34, and it's time for Pete's Link. We're 4 minutes overdue, but never mind, we get it in. So, four tunes. All you got to do is guess a link, and if you want to get in contact with me tonight, the best way to do it is text or WhatsApp to 0752 252 665. And the first one out is Tintin Out, Where the Story Ends.

And that's the first one out in Pete's link. Well, Jan's link, I must say. And that was Tinted Out and Where the Story Ends. Right, Emma, she's coming with books. Mark and Rob, they both come in with metals. Being, I suppose that's a way we think, isn't it, boys? Metal and stuff like that. Oh, scrap. Remember doing that? I used to. I digress. Better finish off before my mic backs up again, didn't I? Sue, she's coming with books. Rachel and John, they both come in with cartoon characters. And, Tintin. Wasn't he a Belgian detective with his little dog? And those two English gents that were with him in their bowler hats. I think they were the English ones, I don't know. Right, I digress. The next one out in Pete's Link is A View to Kill, Duran Duran.

And it was Duran Duran, A View to Kill. Right, I've got two right answers, and they come from Robin Fleet and Sue in Chertsey. So well done to you. What else have we got here? Emma, she's gone for movies. Mark's gone for movies. Rachel, John and Liz, they've all gone for James Bond. No, it's nothing to do with movies or James Bond. It's simpler than that. This is King, Years and Years.

And it was Years and Years by King, or King by Years and Years, I should say. Right, also the penny's starting to drop now because I've got Emma in Farncombe, Mark in Adelson, and Liz in Swindon. They've all come in with the right answer. And the last one is It's My Life by Talk Talk.

I do like that one. It's Talk Talk and It's My Life. And yeah, you've all come in with the right answer eventually. I've got Emma in Farncombe, Mark in Addleston, Rob in Fleet, Sue in Chertsey, Rachel in Addleston, John in Staines, Cynthia in St. Louis, Missouri, and Heather in Ashton. I've got Cynthia and Liz messed up because Liz hadn't got it yet. Have you come in with the right answer yet, Liz? No, you haven't, but there you go. It doesn't matter. You took part. That is the main thing. Well, it was quite a simple one tonight. Well, I thought it was, and, well, it turned out to be. And it was all that they had double names, matching names in their title. We had Duran Duran, Years and Years, Talk Talk, and Tin Tin. That's all it was, as simple as that. Now, we played Ed Sheeran earlier, and it cut out halfway through. Don't know why. So we're going to take another chance on Ed Sheeran. This is Bad Habits.

And that was Ed Sheeran and Bad Habits. Right, don't forget that the B386 Holloway Hill at the junction of Hardwick Lane is closed in both directions. All local businesses are open as usual, and so is the White Lodge. Follow diversion signs to get to where you need to go. Closure is expected to last until 10 p.m. September the 24th. Right, don't forget, I'm not here for this weekend breakfast at Saturday and Sunday, but I am back Monday and Tuesday evening. I'm off on my adventures. Well, actually, it's a Macmillan Cancer charity tractor and stationary engine do, which is on this weekend over at the Kingsley Golf Club. And if you got where I was going. Right, so that's it for me. Yar takes over the hot seat at 9 o'clock, and I'll see you next Monday and Tuesday. Take care. Lady Gaga, happy mistake.

0: I'm suggesting that there should be created a new public radio authority. A BBC has quite clearly failed to cater for this section of the public. But
1: Harley Bucknett does
0: cater for a very substantial audience.
2: Hello, people.

0: It is life. That Dr. Aubran. I always say that's my little joke. Little being the operative word there. Which TV medical series featured George Clooney? Which TV medical series featured George Clooney? That gets us off and running.
1: The next question is...
0: It's an eight-letter word we're looking for, and it begins with an M. M for Mike. I'll give you three clues. Fabric, matter, and substance. Fabric, matter, and substance. It starts with an M, and it's got seven more letters. Which TV medical series featured George Clooney?

shoving at that for years. Good to hear that again. The Ronettes, Baby, I Love You. Here's one sent in by Laura. Thank you, Laura. Oh, how many stomachs does a cow have? Very tasteful. How many stomachs does a cow have? Laura wants to know that. Have a snatch of today's play out track.

0: There's another one of those with a silly ending. Yeah. Yeah, good stay, I think, very much. Katy Perry, good stuff. Another silly ending. All right. Who famously said Eureka? Who said Eureka? Do you know? Well, if you don't know, I'm going to give you four to choose from. Einstein, Archimedes, Aristotle, Homer. It wasn't Homer, was it? Because he says, dope. Eureka. Was it Einstein, Archimedes, Aristotle, or Homer?
1: I'm not sure about any of that.

particular favourite of mine, that, the bangles. I like that sort of little Egyptian thing at the end as well. Well, not Egyptian necessarily, but sort of Middle Eastern, yes. Let's do the word thing. This time, let me give you four clues. They go like this. Fabric, matter, substance, and real. Fabric, matter, substance, and real. Marry that to the fact it starts with an M, and marry all of that to the fact that the word you're looking for has got eight letters. And maybe, just maybe, you'll get it. In the meantime, have a second snatch.

0: That's enough of that. That song was scheduled to last 4 minutes, say, of which at least 1 minute, 1.5 minutes even, was the ending. How ridiculous. 2.5 minutes of good music and 90 seconds of the ending. Bizarre. Al Green, Annie Lennox, Should Know Better. Good track, bad ending. Who wrote the classical masterpiece, The Four Seasons? 1725 it came out, but who wrote it? The classical masterpiece, The Four Seasons. Who wrote it? You know?
1: We ask the questions!

0: Looking for an eight-letter word. Begins with an M. M for Mike. Fabric, matter, substance, and real. Have yourself another snatch.
1: We'll be right back after this commercial break.
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0: all saints. I bet they ain't. I bet they ain't. I know where it's at, man. TWA began the first regular transatlantic air service in 1939. Is that true or is that false? Did it fly to Ireland direct or did it fly to the UK or... I don't know. I think it did, actually. I think it was a flying boat, wasn't it? Look, don't let me lead you, but I know there was an air service pre-war. Just. Anyway, let me give you the question again and disregard everything I've said. You normally do. TWA began the first regular transatlantic air service in 1939. True or false?
1: Don't tell him, Pike!

Sweet Dreams, My LAX. Fair enough. Singing about an airport. Do you get those takeaway leaflets stuck through your door? Maybe you pick one up when you're at the Chinese. You look at the Chinese one, they normally give them away either at Christmas or Chinese New Year. You'll get a calendar, and on it you may well find the Chinese zodiac signs. There's the, what is it, there's a dragon or something, and there's a, I don't know, all sorts of weird things. Anyway, which Chinese zodiac sign has just two letters? Which Chinese zodiac sign has just two letters? And if you don't know the answer, pop into your kitchen, open the drawer, and see if you can find that menu that you had. It's been in there for a couple of years, right? And it's probably got the answer. The 22nd and the 24th presidents of the United States of America had the same parents, but they were not brothers. How can this be possible?

Bee Gees, of course it's the Bee Gees. Got one here sent in by Georgie. Thank you, Georgie. What does an entomologist study other than entos, I guess? What does an entomologist study? That's been sent in by Georgie. Thank you. Let me give you a final snatch of the day.

Expectorant. I'll spell it E-X-P-E-C-T-O-R-A-N-T. Expectorant. Expectorant? Anyway, is it or was it an early style of alarm clock? The name of some characters in the first editions of Doctor Who. A French investigating magistrate. Oh yeah, Inspectorant. Oh yeah. And cough remedy. It's one of those. Expectorant. Or Expectorant. Early style of alarm clock. The name of some characters in the first editions of Doctor Who. A French investigating magistrate. Or a cough remedy. And while you're working that out, let me give you the word thing with all the clues. 8 letters, remember. Starts with an M. Fabric. Matter. Substance. Real. And tangible.

0: Silo Grain. Fancy some answers? Yeah, let's do it.
1: Listen very carefully. I shall say this only once.
0: Which TV medical series featured George Clooney? George Clooney, TV medical series? ER. ER. Yeah, I bet you ladies know. Laura sent this one in, thank you. How many stomachs does a cow have? And Laura, I'm not going to go and check, so you gave us the answer of 4. I'm prepared to accept that. Who famously said, Eureka? Was it Einstein, Archimedes, Aristotle, Homer? You know what Aristotle is in London rhyming slang? Well, we won't go there. Homer. It was Archimedes. Oh, yeah, good old Archimedes. He said a lot of good stuff, including Eureka. There was a stockade in Australia called the Eureka Stockade. I think it's a big shootout. Was it Ned Kelly? I don't know if it was or not. Anyway, who wrote the classical masterpiece, The Four Seasons, back in 1725? Vivaldi. I saw Vivaldi and I'm just thinking, did that where we get Frankie Valli in The Four Seasons from? Vivaldi? I bet there was a hook up there. I bet they thought, oh, that's a good idea. Let's call ourselves The Four Seasons. 1725, it was Vivaldi. True or false? TWA began their first regular transatlantic air service in 1939. No. It was Pan Am. Pan Am. Oh, yeah, the Clippers. Clipper. They were called Clippers after the long... Oh, yeah, the fast sailing ships. What's the one in Greenwich? Yeah, the Cutty Sark. That was a Clipper because they were fast. And they were flying boats, weren't they? They could land on the water. Anyway, it was Pan Am. It wasn't TWA. I believe it was 1939 anyway. But no, false. Which Chinese zodiac sign has just 2 letters? Ox, as in oxo, if one trod on your foot. Ox, O-X. Georgie sent this in. Thank you, Georgie. What does an entomologist study? Insects. Insect. Fancy studying insects. Fancy getting up in the morning, Monday, looking forward to a week's work. For a week, you've got to go and study insects. I don't. Expectorant. Is it an early style of alarm clock? The name was from characters in the first editions of Doctor Who. A French investigating magistrate or a cough remedy? It is, in fact, a cough remedy, an expectorant. Okay, all right. Word final with all the clues, 8 letters, M up front, fabric, matter, substance, real and tangible.
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3: Goodbye, goodbye, goodbye, goodbye. We're leaving us in the dark, goodbye. We're
0: just a fun little night.
4: Oh, wasn't that splendid, Parker?
5: Indeed, m'lady. A veritable treasure trove. Shall I turn off the set, m'lady?
4: No, Parker. There's a lot more to come.
0: She's absolutely right. Here's something that's got to come. The 22nd and 24th presidents of the United States of America had the same parents. But they were not brothers. How could this be? They were the same man. Thank you for being here today, and I do hope you're going to come back tomorrow.

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1: Well, hello everybody. Good morning, good afternoon, good evening, wherever you are in the world. I'm Brian James, and yes, this is The James Family Show.

Well, a big hello again, and thank you so much for tuning into the show. I'm Brian James, and you are listening to the James Family Show on your favourite radio station. It's been a week since I saw you, and I hope you have done lots and lots and lots of pleasant things. Let's have a look what's going on in the show today. Sue Barker. Sue Baker. I got that wrong. I apologise. Sue Baker is coming back to tell us about in the day she had an admirer. In fact, she didn't have an admirer. She admired someone else. She had a heartthrob, and she's going to be telling us all in a moment. I'll also be featuring a track from my album of the day, plus Music Grammy Awards, and in a moment, my quiz. I want to see how clever you are. We kicked it off from 1978 with the Doolies, Love of My Life. What a great song that is. I've met the band, worked with the band on many occasions, very professional, brilliant bands. And we followed this up from 1984 with Limahl, Never Ending Story, from the film of the same name. Let me say hello to a few people who said hello to me before I even sat in this chair. So a big hello, Helen, Leanne, Brenda, Sel, Jesse, and Tim and Kate Wilson. Thank you all. Just saying hello, it means so much. Now it's quiz time. I want to see how clever you are. All this is, I'm going to play you a little bit of an intro to a very, very well-known song. I want to know what it was called. Well, in fact, I don't want to know, because it's just for fun. Just play about with it and see if you can answer the question correctly. It's in three parts. What was it called? Who recorded it? And what year was it recorded? Shall we have a listen and see if you know the answer? How did you get on? Did you get the answer to that? It's in three parts. What was it called? Who recorded it? And what was the year it was released? I'll give you one more listen. No clues. Answers will be revealed in about 5 minutes' time. Right now, it's Clean Bandit from 2017.

0: It was written for a girl named Carol King, who was my first girlfriend.
1: Oh, that's why. She wrote an answer song.
0: I saw her the other day. We reminisced about a fact that she wrote O'Neill.
1: That's why.
0: Yes.
1: Great lady. You know, I mentioned the fact that you write, produce, sing your own material. Has that ever stood you in good stead when you were caught in a pinch?
0: It certainly did. I think there's some kind of a magic if you can put it all together. I mean, the marriage between the voice, instrument, and piece of material.
1: You saw a mutual friend of ours recently in England. Would you reflect on Mr. P?
0: Billy Preston is an all-round entertainer. You know, I'm a great Stones fan, but I think he stole the evening because he is truly a professional.
1: He was working with Mick Jagger on it?
0: He opened up the Stones concert, yes.
1: You've written songs for Connie Francis, Cher, Andy Williams. You ever write a song for Brenda Lee?
0: No, I haven't, but we share the same throat doctor.
1: Reflect that. First time you ever saw her?
0: New Haven, Connecticut. She was about 13 years old, and her mom and I were standing in the wings, and she had a voice of a mature woman.
1: Great artist. Miss Brenda Lee.
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4: It is now time for me to give you the answer to the question I posed to you a few moments ago. How well did you do? Now be truthful. Did you know the answer? Did you Google the answer? Or didn't you know it at all? Well, I'm now going to reveal all to the tune, and I hope you've got the three-part question all correct. And if you've got the three parts all correct, you get a pat on the back from me and a great big smile. Here's the song I mentioned. It was recorded by Murray Wilson. It was just what I always wanted. And the year was 1982. And if you got the three parts correct, well done.

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0: Music

0: We are now going to have a look at what happened in this week many years ago, and I'm going to go straight back to 2007 and talk about Rod Stewart. Mr. Stewart collected his CBE from Prince Charles at Buckingham Palace. The singer, who was honoured for his services to music, wore a skull and crossbones tie, white trousers and a stripy suit. A stripy shirt, as you'd say. He stood out, didn't he? He stood out. 1997, John Denver. A trial against Mr. Denver for drunken driving ended in a hung jury. A deadlock 3-3. Denver's defense attorney argued that the singer suffered from a thyroid condition that had distorted blood alcohol tests. My goodness me, I must remember that one. And finally, in 1965, Paul McCartney. He was presented with the 5 Ivor Novello Awards at a lunch party at the Savoy in London. John Lennon refused to attend. Paul was 40 minutes late after he actually forgot about the appointment. My goodness me, how could you forget that?
1: I don't believe it!

0: played it for her, you can play it for me.
1: Well, I don't think I can remember.
0: If she can stand it, I can. Play it.
1: Yes, boss.

Now we're going to be talking about heartthrobs. Okay, I asked all of you. I spoke to you all months and months ago. I said, listen, go back in the day. Doesn't matter how long, 20, 30 years. I don't care. Male or female, did you have anybody who you fancied on the pop business? Or you just admired? Maybe you liked the music. I said, simply let me know their name and your name, and I'll play some music from that person or persons just for you. So 10 days ago, in fact 11 days ago, I had a lovely email from Sue Baker, who's just texted me and said, Brian, you got my name wrong at the start. I did say Sue, I said Sue Barker, but then within 10 seconds, maybe less, I changed it. Sue, how could I forget your name? Sue Baker. In the day, Brian, I sent you an email and I hope you've got it. I have got the email in front of me. Noel Scott Engel. That was the man you fancied and loved his voice, better known as Scott Walker. You probably know him from the Walker Brothers. Born in 1943, unfortunately we lost him in 2019. The man had a wonderful voice. Sue, I agree with you, a great voice. I know you fancied him. Nothing to do with me, I just like the voice. Let's get this on a turntable just for you.

0: I had the most fun. I got a chance to sing to Her Majesty, which was the reason for our trip over here.
1: What was that like, Neil? Was that?
0: Well, it was unique and extraordinary. I had a chance to speak to Her Majesty during the admission before I went on, and we had a nice chat, and she had some nice. She really wanted to talk to my wife about horses, and they did talk and had a nice conversation. And
1: was she swaying a little bit? Was she doing a little? You know,
0: I hope so.
1: Yeah?
0: I hope so. The rest of the audience was. We were all having a good time during the show, and I did chat with Prince Philip for a little bit. Wonderful experience. I don't think I'll forget it.
1: Yeah, I'm sure. And Prince William, well, he's a fan as well, we understand. But is it right that you were going to change the words of Sweet Caroline to Sweet Catherine?
0: I hadn't heard that, but
1: oh, right. Oh, well, there you go. We thought we'd ask, but
0: I'd be happy to.
2: Well, we just heard you was a big fan, and that, you know, you were on the list of maybes for the wedding, to sing the wedding.
0: That's wonderful.
2: Yeah.
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5: Now it is time for me to select a track from one of my albums in my collection. On this radio station, you will hear one of my other shows, Late Night in the Attic, as it's called. And it's featured in my attic when I'm surrounded by a plethora, isn't that a lovely word? A plethora of music, whether it's CDs, EPs, vinyl, cassettes, I've got the lot. My wife's not very happy. She says, they gather dust, throw them in the bin, Brian. I can't believe she said that. Anyway, I've chosen the track from an album that was released in 2001, and I just kind of like this track, Steps. I bet they're quite good live, and I've got an album that was bought for me by my daughter, Steps Greatest Hits. She's a massive fan. She's seen them 15 times, so that's massive, isn't it? The album was number one, it went platinum, and the track I have chosen from it is a great track. After The Lover's Gone, let's put it on the turntable.

so sorry to interrupt, Stebs, but I've got to tell you something, that in a few minutes' time, it'll be time for me to love and leave you. I hope you've enjoyed the show, and I'll see you the same time, same place next week. Don't be late. Have fun, everyone.

0: doctors have said it's because I broke my nose playing football.
1: Right.
0: And that has given me this huskiness.
1: Wow.
0: Right, and they've actually said, you, if you straighten your nose out, you'll breathe better, but you may lose your voice. So I said, no way, mate.
2: No way.
1: Wow.
0: No, I've got an elbow across the nose playing football. Mm. But I always wanted to sound like Sam Cooke, you know, it's Reading, so I purposely worked on the rasp.
1: Mm. Oh,
0: yeah. You know, but I think it's purely by accident, and obviously maybe God's gift.
1: And do you have to work to prepare for singing?
0: Good hours warm up.
1: Wow.
0: And a good half an hour warm up afterwards. Tons and tons of water. And if I lose my voice after a concert, if I overstretch, the next day I have to wear a sign that says I cannot talk to anybody and I have voice rest for 8 to 10 hours. And it works miracles.
1: I bet.
0: The voice comes back.
1: Must be handy having to wear one of those necklaces.
0: Oh, God, it's a godsend.

Put a smile on your face. 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Don't worry. 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Don't worry, be happy. I'm not worried.

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Greetings and salutations, one and all. Welcome along to another edition of the Juice Radio Show. I'm Matt Barker, here for the next hour with the best in new music from around the world. We kickstart proceedings with Caravan 222. They're based in Los Angeles, in the United States. Originally formed during an artist residency in Chile back in 2017, before finding their home in California's Bay Area, the 222 crew have carved out a distinctive cosmic country sound inspired by the likes of the Burrito Brothers, Doug Sahm and Brizzly Schwartz. Now based in Los Angeles, they're gearing up for the release of their new album, Rowdy and Pouty, later this year. Releasing their new single, Cherries, you can find out further information on Caravan 222 on their website, caravan222.com. Playing next, Sweet Unrest, they're based in London, in the UK. Sweet Unrest have created quite a reputation on the live music scene with their distinctive sound and unpredictable shows, forever teetering on the edge of a beautiful collapse. Sweet Unrest have performed over 70 shows across the UK, had thousands of streams in 125 different countries, recorded at Abbey Road Studios, played their first independent tour in Paris, and most recently won the Musos Award, which led to a performance at the Electric Ballroom in London. Now releasing their new single, All The Same, you can find out further information on this and Sweet Unrest on their website, sweet-unrest.com. 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

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Blending the timeless influences of Creedence Clearwater Revival, Fleetwood Mac and Susan Tedeschi with a fresh modern edge, inspired by artists like Maggie Rogers and Marcus King, Tobacco Road have built a reputation for electrifying live performances that are as intimate as they are energetic. Capturing the highs and lows of life through the eyes of 520-somethings, their latest single, Baby Goodbye, is now available to stream and purchase. Further information on Tobacco Road and their music can be found on their website, instagram.com/tobaccoroad.band. Up next, Ultras. They're based in Dublin, in Ireland. Ultras is a rapidly rising five-piece indie rock band. 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This is Greener.

0: This is Matt Barker on the Juice Radio Show, playing new music from Absolute Tunza. They're based in France and Germany. Taking influence from their love of Lyon, Berlin and Cologne, Franco-German couple Sarah and Sylvain have made huge inroads on the German and French electro scene over the past few years. Now releasing their new single, 34 Overdrive Remix, the song has been described by them as being our connection, our evolution between love, intensity and creation by mixing our worlds and our languages. 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Playing next, Cash. She's based in Edmonton, in Canada. Drawn to the kind of music that lingers long after the final note, Cash creates songs that captivate through honesty, depth and emotion. 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

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She's based in Nashville, in the United States. Originally from Indianapolis and now based in Nashville, Annie blends singer-songwriter storytelling with touches of jazz, soul, pop and folk. Inspired by love in all its forms, she creates music for the dreamers and romantics alike. Further information on Annie Leppert and her new single, Little by Little, can be found on her website, instagram.com/Annie.Leppert. Up next, Isaac Nilsson. He's based in Nottingham, in the UK. Isaac Nilsson is taking on one of the UK's most ambitious grassroots music challenges, performing a live show every single day throughout 2026, whilst releasing a new song every 8 weeks. It's a project that's already gained attention from ITV News, BBC News, the Ivors Academy, and even the House of Lords. 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This is Getting Better. Living.

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Blasted to you from Mexico, just over the border. 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

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Playing next, Mark Sunrise. He's based in Italy. Having learned to play the piano when he was just 6 years old, Mark Sunrise has since performed in cover bands at numerous clubs and festivals in Italy before focusing his attention on music production. 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This is Dancing Into Sunshine.

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They're based in Portland, in the United States. Winner of the 2011 Independent Music Awards for Best Concept Album, and with six first-round Grammy nominations behind her, to name but a few achievements, Amanda Richards' distinctive bohemian country music has been gaining an ever-growing fan base throughout her five albums. Her new single, Nashville, is taken from the critically acclaimed country music film Whiskey Dixie and the Big Wet Country, which also stars Amanda Richards. More information on Amanda Richards and her music can be found on her website, amandarichards.net. 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

I didn't think I'd ever say this, but I'm sick of the pub. It's just the same old faces saying the same old stuff. I'm sick of going work all day, even when it ain't bad pay. I'm fed up. It's boring. Maybe I'll feel better in the morning. Am I getting old? So I keep getting told, bring back the 3510 and never bring up AI again. The future's bright. The future's orange. The future's scary.

I didn't think I'd ever say this, but it's all too much. We're losing touch. We never talk. Heads in our phones too much. But it was fine before. Okay, I'm a dinosaur. At least now we recycle more. Or so I thought. Remember the days of pissing your paper round wage up the wall with your mates at a gritty arcade? Them days are no more. The future's now. The future's here.

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They're based in Leicester, in the UK. Bringing the grit of working class Leicester to the mic, telling the truth about life right now with no filter, Dogs Don't Deal have been gaining an ever-growing fan base through their hard-hitting words, tackling masculinity with energy and wit without taking themselves too seriously. With the guidance of artist, developer, songwriter and producer James Sanger at Vibey Studios, who is credited with millions of record sales, Dogs Don't Deal now release their new single, BS Jeff. Details on this and more on Dogs Don't Deal can be found on their website, facebook.com/dogsdontdealofficial and instagram.com/dogsdontdeal. One more from us before we have to depart from Lunia. She's based in Austria. Drawing comparisons to the likes of Lana Del Rey and Ellie Goulding, her music has already been included on a large number of playlists worldwide, which has resulted in over 2 million streams to date and likely to increase further following the release of her new single, Echo Underwater. The song resonates towards women who currently feel unheard or invisible, and you can find details on this and Lunia on her website, instagram.com/thisislunia. That's all for this edition of the Juice Radio Show. Further details on Juice Music can be found at juicemusic.com. Thanks very much for listening. I've been Matt Barker. I'll see you on the next edition of the Juice Radio Show. We'll leave you with Echo Underwater by Lunia, and we'll see you next time.

0: A tune is a tune with Roya.
1: It's been too long. I'm so happy to be back. It's been 5 weeks. I've missed the show. I've missed the music and the listeners. So lots to make up for. Starting tonight with one of my favourites, which I found on holiday.

I realized I didn't have to put up with the drama no more. 'Cause I'm stronger now.

gonna lie, guys, it's been 5 weeks and I'm completely nervous tonight, as if I was starting for the first time. How have you been? How's your summer been? I heard that a lot of the UK was stuck in some kind of like monsoon, the same similar monsoons they have in the Philippines. So if it makes you feel any better, I was in Spain for 5 weeks and we were in the middle of that huge heat wave. And when we landed, it was 46 degrees. But I'm kind of feeling that maybe my listeners are kind of like, really don't care where while we were drowning in 6 inches of rain. So yeah, I get it. Boo-hoo to me. But I'm so glad to be back. And I've got so many amazing tunes that I found on holiday. My very good friend Sarah came out at the end of my holiday and we went to this amazing place, which I'll tell you about later. And I kind of Shazammed all this amazing DJ's songs, which I'm going to play later. First up, one of the best classic tracks ever, Toca's Miracle. Toca Miracle.

So tonight's show might be a bit emotional, as most of my shows normally are. So today was a big day for many parents, including myself. Today was the stressful A-level results day, and I left my house at 6:30 to get to my son's school by 8, as his particular school wanted to present the children with their A-level results in person. They had counsellors there, they had the entire teaching staff there, they had the boarding school staff there, and I'm very proud to say that I was a very proud mother today. I was very proud of my son. I was very proud of the school. I was very, very proud of myself, to be honest. And my friends that are listening completely understand why. I played this before, but I'm going to play it today because it's more apt today than any other day. This is for all the A-level students out there that got their results, that did the exams, that persevered, that hated every second of it. This is for you guys. It is officially over.

So before John Holland fires me, the disclaimer, as a previous lawyer, is take no notice of Pink Floyd. They know nothing about making success or money. What do they know about education? So it's a really big day for me, and I'm officially setting my son free, as many, many women out there today, to learn to have a budget, use a washing machine, and cook. And the truth is, I should have done this probably along the line in the last 3 years. And anyone listening that's a mum is probably thinking exactly the same thing. My husband and I have left it, honestly, to the last 3 weeks. So I'm fingers crossed that he's going to be able to eat in the evenings, not call us for money all the time, and maybe wash some bed sheets.

So next up, I'm so happy that you guys have got some sun now. We came back to beautiful sunny weather. Actually, it poured for like 2 days, and then thank God it's made up for it, and it's been amazing. So next up is a summer vibe song. So I'd love you to just pour your rosé, sit in your garden, and think about absolutely everything.

So I don't know if you know, but the Weeknd are playing at Wembley Arena this weekend. So in homage to them, welcome to London, The Weeknd. This is one of my favourite songs ever.

Oh my God, how good is that tune, and how great are they going to be in Wembley? I just want to give a quick shout out to Dave, Jane, Amanda, Mark, and Debbie Taylor. And Debbie Taylor is, if you're going to have a super fan, like if you have an ego my size, you'll have a super fan. She's one of my super fans. And she is in the communications business, and basically I encouraged her to start her own business, and she always said to me, "Thank you so much for that." And I repay that compliment back to her, because she listens to every show and absolutely soulfully loves all the tunes that I play. So Debs, thank you for that for every show, and I'm glad I helped you, but you have massively helped me. So next up is an 8 minute track. But who cares, right? Because this is 8 minutes long, but it doesn't matter when it's a remix of Adele's Set Fire to the Rain.

So, not to go on about my holiday too much, but the great thing about going on holiday with your kids now, that they're all teenagers, is firstly, you don't have to get up at 6 a.m. in the morning to feed them breakfast. Secondly, you're not the only people by the pool at 7 o'clock in the morning. And thirdly, which truly was the most amazing thing for me on this holiday, was that they can all put their own SPF suntan lotion on. That for me was just the most amazing luxury gift that was given to me this summer.

Okay, so it's that time in my show for that segment in my show, which is All Great Remixes Come in Threes. And I am so excited about this first remix. I discovered this, I'm not gonna lie, on holiday. This was first released in 1971 by The Doors. This is Riders in the Storm, the remix version by The Doors. This is one of my favorite songs now.

Like, I'm really not into the Doors, right? I know that song, but that is such a great remix of that song by the Doors, released originally in 1971. Next up. So here's one, right? Kim Wilde was always cool, but cooler than Kim Wilde is this remix of Kim Wilde's song, Set Me Free.

So Kim Wilde, right, was cool then and she's still cool now. Last up, no need to tell you the band or the song, because icons only produce iconic tracks, and this is one of them, remixed.

I so hope you love those remixes. Thank you, Vanessa, for texting me about how great the Doors remix. I mean, Rising Storm, right? That's a great song. Our era probably hasn't heard that for a long time. Like I said, released in 1971. But that is such a great remix of that. It's actually one of my favourite songs now. Now, talking about ABBA, which that was a great remix. If you've got Amazon Prime, and I love recommending a great show to watch. If you've got Amazon Prime, you must watch a documentary called Take a Chance. It's about a super fan of ABBA, a guy who was very reclusive at school, a bit on the outside looking in, and he was a super fan, became a super fan when they won the Eurovision Song Contest when he was 8 years old. And when I mean he became a super fan at 8 years old, he remained a super fan at 8 years old. And he went on to claim that he had an affair with one of the singers of ABBA. And of course, no one believed him because he was literally a super fan and his whole bedroom was covered in photos of them and her. So, and you don't know in the documentary whether he's telling the truth until the end. It is truly unbelievable. If you've got Amazon Prime, please watch Take a Chance. It's so interesting. Next up, Crystal Waters, 100% Pure Love.

Oh, that's such a good track. I like nothing more than recommending good TV, and it's such a gift when someone recommends good TV to you. My friend, my lovely friend Vanessa, she kept going on at me to watch something called Schitt's Creek, which is spelt S-C-H-I-T-Z. I'm not saying a swear word before the watershed, but she kept going on at me to watch this show. She was like, it's a comedy, it's so funny, it's called Schitt's Creek, you've got to watch it, it's the name of a town, of a place. And I was like, I don't really like comedies very much, Vanessa. And she's like, no, you have to watch it. And thank you, Vanessa, for constantly going on to me to watch this show. Schitt's Creek is one of the best things I've ever seen on TV. And I'm talking about better than Friends, better than Cheers. And I know everyone's going to like stop texting me now about that, but it's true. It's one of the best things I've watched on TV. And the other friends, Anita, Jackie, who I recommended to watch that, they all said the same thing. So this is to you, Vanessa. Thank you so much for recommending that show. And anyone else, if you love a good documentary that's mind-blowing, watch Take a Chance on Amazon Prime.

Thank you for all my lovely texts coming in. Honestly, John Holland says this in his show. It's kind of weird when you do this because you kind of feel like you're speaking to no one. So when everyone texts in, it really makes a huge difference, not just to me, but to all presenters. So thank you for that. Now, next up, this next track is thanks to my daughter, who insists on playing her music, most of which is Taylor Swift. And this is one of her latest tracks. It's called Karma. It's very good.

0: Battling your ground, karma's on your scent like a bounty hunter.
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0: Karma takes all my friends to the summit. Karma is the guy on the screen.

Good things about having young kids, right, is they introduce you to new music, and I probably would never discover that song had my daughter completely insisted on every trip that we play it, and it's a great track. So I'm guessing most of you have seen Barbie. I absolutely loved it, and I loved Ryan Gosling, obviously, for his acting skills. It was glamorous, it was funny, it was serious, it was stupid, it was clever, all wrapped up in a lot of pink. And I'm on a mission next to see Oppenheimer. If anyone's seen it, text me, tell me what it's about, tell me how good it is, rather, not what it's about. And obviously I'm going to be watching it to look at Cillian Murphy's acting skills too. Next up, this is a great remix of the amazing Beyonce. This is Beautylicious.

Okay, so next up, I would like to give a huge shout out, try and follow this if you can, to my friend Melanie, a girl I met when I was 8 at school, who then years later went on to send her daughter, as I did, to the same school where we first met, and who has remained my friend today. So from 8 to now, Melanie, welcome to my show.

So I'm really looking forward to doing my next live DJing, which has been so long since I can say that. But I'm going to be back at Beaufort House doing my residency, and my next date is the 1st of September. So if anyone can make that date, it's a Friday. I would love to see you there, and I will most definitely be playing this.

So while on holiday, I went to the rooftop of an amazing place in Spain, in Marbella, called Breathe, and there was an incredible DJ there who was playing like kind of soulful funk music, and I'm so used to playing kind of house music. And I committed to myself that I would discover and find more kind of varied, kind of chilled funk music. And so in my endeavours, this is one of my first great finds.

how lovely and chilled is that, right? And this DJ was playing this on the roof of Breathe when I was there, and I was thinking, you know what, I need to find more tunes like that. So that's the first of many to come, hopefully. So as usual, I say this every summer, how quick did this summer go? I don't know if you're noticing, but the nights are kind of creeping in. At 9 o'clock, I noticed last night, it was completely pitch black, dark. I'm gutted about that. But the good news is there's Halloween, which is my favourite celebration, apart from Christmas, to look forward to. And I'm a Celebrity, Get Me Out of Here, which my lovely friend Hayley always says that always reminds her of the beginning of winter. And I never used to be into that programme until I started watching it with my kids, and they loved it. And so it was actually a show that I love because it kind of brings the whole family together and everyone can squeal and scream at the same time at the same thing. So I'm looking forward to that, despite it being completely pitch black dark at 9 o'clock.

thank you, Laurie, for telling me that you absolutely love that song. I love that song too. And anyone who knows my show knows I cannot go by any show without playing some form of Duke Dumont. This is Ocean Drive.

So now is the time for everyone, all the mothers out there are going to know exactly what I'm talking about now, to put the uniform on their kids and realise that absolutely none of it fits anymore. Not only the school uniform doesn't fit anymore, but the games kit doesn't fit anymore. And then you realise you've got to go and buy the whole lot all over again. And so this is an homage to all the mums out there that right now are wishing they were sitting on pure shores.

I feel like I've been away so long that I was actually so nervous, as if I first started the first time John Holland auditioned me. That's how I felt today. I've kind of eased myself into it 1.5 hours later, or one hour, 3 quarters later. So I am so happy to play this next song. I probably play it in every show, I know, but there are very few songs in the thousands of database of songs that I've got that properly, every time, give me goosebumps. And this is one of them. This is the remix of Running Up That Hill. If you listen to my show every week, you'll know I play it all the time. But this is the remix by Coffee Shop of Running Up That Hill by Kate Bush. This gives me goosebumps.

My lovely Auntie Reva just texted me and said, what a great track. It was a great track then. It's a great track now, remixed. You can't compare with some iconic writers like that, Kate Bush, Phil Collins. They came from an era where people still remember them and love them today. Next up is No Scrubs.

0: say this in every show. I really can't believe that it is 6:49 right now. And I always write a show and think to myself, how am I going to talk for 2 hours? And how many songs can I play that I really love that without repeating it too much? And every time I do it, I think to myself, God, anyone who knows me knows I actually am able to talk for 2 hours. So I can't believe it's 10 to 7. And I've so loved doing this show, and I've been away for so long, and the nerves subsided. But I'm going to leave you, and I always am very, very conscious of the last track that I leave people with, because I kind of always want to leave on a massive, massive high. And I take huge responsibility, weirdly, for the last track, as does any DJ, live DJing or on the radio. And this is my sign-off track tonight, is a very, very special song to me. And it's a very special dedication. This is for all the mums out there that have braved the common entrance, the GCSEs, the A-levels, that we all had the same dream for our children, and we all wanted the best for them, we all did the best for them, we all hoped the best for them, and we all had the same dream. That today, and I hope this for all the mums out there that went through the A-level hell, GCSE hell, common entrance hell, that your dream came true. This is for all of you. Guys, thank you so much for listening.
1: 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We hold these truths to be self-evident that all men are created equal.

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talked about the Play It on the show last week, and it had to come on again. It's Juliet's Not Dead, the song Passing Ships on the Plug In Baby radio show. And kicking things off this week, it was Foo Fighters' Cheer Up Boys, Your Makeup Is Running. So I hope you're well. It's Emma Scott here. We're together again for another 2 hours of great guitar tunes. Chris Barris Band on the way in a bit, and Biff Naked. And now the new one from Tooth Gore, it's La Creatura.

Quirky bit of alternative rock there from one of Canada's biggest female rock stars. She's Biff Naked. The song Lift Me Up and Chris Barris Band with Monsters We Made before that. That song is out now and it's the title track from his next album, which is out mid-August. Looking forward to that. Always a delight to get the Chris Barris Band on the show. I've got Esplanada on the way soon. I've got something new from Motionless in White featuring Skylar Grey and Brain Size 61, all to come on the Plug In Baby Radio Show.

That really is quite delightful. Indie rock with dreamy vocals from Esplanada, Back to the Way It Was from their current Ride or Die EP, available now. Before that, Scarlet Rebels, their new single, This Is Happening Now. How are you doing? Are you all right? It's Emma Scott here on the Plug In Baby Radio Show every week, playing the classics and playing a ton of brand new tunes as well. 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And here's their new single. 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

new album's called Decades. It's out now. They are Motionless in White, and that track featuring Skylar Grey is called R.I.P. Before that, Scorts from New York. I played you Head Rush, and there's plenty more great tunes to play. I've got Model Citizen to come. I've got the new one from Everlast and Cassie Ashton as well on the Plug In Baby radio show.

It's new from Cassie Ashton. It's Bratmobile on the Plug-In Baby Radio Show. And if you like the Verve and Oasis and the Stereophonics, you're probably going to like this next band. They're called Model Citizen. The single is out now. It's called Letters. Brothers Nick and Jamie Swettenham, following the musical footsteps of their father and their uncle. They were in a band actually named and signed by the Beatles back in 1968. They are continuing the musical legacy. Love that. This is Letters, Model Citizen on the Plug-In Baby Radio Show.

my Hollywood. Great to hear that one again from Everlast. It's My Hollywood. He used to be in the House of Pain, of course, and his first album in 8 years comes out at the end of August. It's called Embers to Ashes. Very nice indeed. Before Everlast, I played you Dommy Hawken with YB2M. Loving that tune. I've got some big ones on the way in the next hour from Queens of the Stone Age. I've got Sorry X. I've got the newer from Asia. We've got Bleeding Antlers, Nothing But Thieves. So many great tunes, and taking us closer to that little lot, Bullet for My Valentine.

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What's

And that's a nice start to hour number two of this week's Plug In Baby Radio Show. Weezer, Buddy Holly and Blitz there with When the Mirror Breaks. Those guys from Nottingham, their fifth album is Blitzilla. Good to get that one on the show this week. I've got Sorry X on the way in just a bit. And now the new one from Queens of the Stone Age featuring Nikki Lane. Their first song since In Time's New Roman from 2023. Serene and Perfectly Imperfect. This is Easy Street.

Well, if you're a big fan of Asia, you'll know that they've got a brand new album called Indigo coming out in November, and that's one of the tracks from it. It's called The Traveller Into the Light. Good to get that one on again. Before that, it was the new one from Sorry X. She's from Phoenix, Arizona, aka Alexa Graves, from her brand new album out this week called X's. The single I played you was Can You Hear Me? Loving that tune. We've got Nothing But Thieves on very soon. We've got Bleeding Antlers and some Coastal Fire Department on the Plug In Baby Radio Show.

So that's the title track from the upcoming album from Nothing But Thieves, Stray Dogs. Their fifth album comes out towards the end of September, playing on the Plug In Baby radio show. Before that, iAtlas with 3iAtlas. And if you're in a band and you're releasing new music and you want to get it played on this show, upload now to getradioairplay.com, just like Bleeding Antlers did not so long ago. And here they are now with their brand new single, not out until the 22nd of August. Nice and upfront, this is The Devil of Maria Zell, Bleeding Antlers on the Plug In Baby.

0: couple of raucous tunes there, back to back for you. Coastal Fire Department played first with Everything's Dead, a short and sweet, punky little number, liking that. And Johnny Foreigner just then with The New Navigation. Those guys from Birmingham, been around for a while now. God, it must be over 20 years now. They've got live dates in September as well. And that's a first play on the show this week. I've got Cross Paths on the way. I've got a bit of rockabilly from Daryl Higham and the new one from Brandon Flowers too on the Plug In Baby radio show.
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You don't get too many rap rock tunes featuring a violin and a viola, but you do there with Crosspaths. That's their song out this week called Nothing to Show on the Plug-In Baby Radio Show. Time is running out, but still time to squeeze a few more in. Don't you worry. Got the new one from Brandon Flowers to come. I've got Sweet Gorilla, Feels Like I'm Still in Love, great tune produced by Youth, and now a bit of rockabilly from the UK's Daryl Higham from his 2017 album Hell's Hotel, and this is the title track.

0: Well, there he is, Brandon Flowers from The Killers, releasing his first solo album in over 10 years. It's called Thrasher, comes out towards the end of August, and that's the new single from it. It's called Paradise, the follow-up to Plans, which I played for the previous couple of weeks. Absolutely love both of those tunes and looking forward to seeing him live in the UK as well later on this year. Before Brandon Flowers, it was Sweet Gorilla, Feels Like I'm Still in Love. And that's almost it for me, Emma Scott. But back same time, same place next week, right here for more. Time to squeeze in the new one from AKA Control, and then a classic from Electric Six. Have a great week. Lots of love.
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Very recently, Ray Dorsett has been taken into hospital, and apparently the medical staff sang that song to him to cheer him up. Which has been nice. Okay, another number. That was a number one, July 1970. It was followed by Elvis Presley and a song called The Wonder of You.

cover version there of the Ray Peterson song from 1959 that inspired Elvis to perform that, to cover that song. And I have to say I prefer the original. Incidentally, and interestingly maybe, his previous hit, Kentucky Rain, my favourite Elvis song of the 70s, only made number 21 and number 16 in the States. Okay, two more number ones, one former number one, one forthcoming number one. We're in the charts in July 1970.

And Jeff Christie, the leader of the group, was from Leeds, and the drummer was the brother of the drummer of the Tremolos. How about that? Okay, the other number one was only number one for a week, but it was a classic number one, and was also number one in the States later in the year. We're talking, of course, about Smokey Robinson and the Miracles and the Tears of a Clown.

0: Okay, so that's all the number ones played for you. Now, there were five songs in the July 1970 UK singles charts that only reached number two. If all of them had been number one just for a week each, then 1970 would have been the best year ever for number ones, no doubt about it. Anyway, you're listening to Run Radios. It's Jeff Driver and my I Do Like Monday show, and today we're exploring the UK singles charts of July 1970. And the five songs in question, they're coming up right now.
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0: It's a song that made number two in the UK and 21 in the States and was at 21 for about 6 weeks. Incredible.

Interesting story behind that song. It's a shame it never got to number one. It was their best song of the 70s, apart from Father Christmas, maybe. But I don't know if that's the song that gave us Cherry Cola or whether it had already been around then. But when it was released originally, it was Coca-Cola and the BBC wouldn't play it. So Ray Davies had to fly back from an America

second tour, all the way from New York to London, to simply change one word of the song, Coca became Cherry. And sounds like an awful hassle, especially when you think of jet lag and disruption, but it was worth it, because it wouldn't, had it been banned by the BBC and not played, it certainly wouldn't have got to number two. Might not have charted at all, who knows. Anyway, I've got two more number twos to play you, both classics. And the first one was a group that was very talented but sadly kept breaking up and didn't fulfil its potential. And the second one was a group that became 10cc.

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My name's Jeff Driver. This is my I Do Like Monday show. And we're concentrating on the classic songs, many classic songs, in the UK singles charts of July 1970. Next up, Hot Legs and Neanderthal Man.

0: UK singles charts, July 1970, and the time for the best of the rest. And we've got Chicago, 10 years after, Creedence Clearwater Revival, and the Guess Who, all lined up, ready for you.
1: I'd love to, but I just don't have the time.
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1: Becoming a volunteer.
2: Well, when I joined Good Neighbours, I only had one free hour a week, but they made me feel very welcome.
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2: You don't need to be. You've got a car and you love helping people. You'd be great.
1: But great at what?
2: Well, driving neighbours in need to hospital and GP appointments, that sort of thing. And sometimes I take them shopping or just drop round for a coffee and a chat.
1: Well, I'm pretty sure I could do that.
2: At Chertsey and Adderstone Good Neighbours, we need volunteers. 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

Well, number three has got a magnificent B-side, Run Through the Jungle. Okay, Guess Who are up next. Number one in the States and number 19 in the UK with American Woman.

Okay, next song coming up will be a cover by the Dave Clark Five of Jerry Curl, the classic Here Comes Summer. And that song, a single, was given to me as a birthday present on my 13th birthday in August 1970. And after that, we got a ton of Motown, Tamla Motown soul classics for you.

0: Right, as promised, some Tamla Motown soul classics for you from the likes of the Jackson 5, the Temptations, Jimmy Ruffin, Diana Ross, and also the Supremes, separate from Diana Ross. And the first song I'm going to play you, the Jackson 5. The first time I heard it was at a fairground down on the fields near the White Hart near Newhall. And yeah, it's a great song.
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0: The memories from 56 years ago. I was just coming into my teens. Now then, further bit of a story, same story really, behind that song, The Memories. And well, the fairground. Now, me and my cousin Eric, I had two cousins, Eric Bolton and Michael Bolton. And interestingly enough, when they were at school, their English teacher was none other than Jake Thackeray, the Jake Thackeray. Anyway, I digress. So, my mum and my dad, my parents had given us enough money to get the bus into Woking to see a movie called The Secret of Santa Vittoria. And interestingly enough, when we came home, we gave very different accounts of the film. What we didn't realise at the time was that it was actually in its original Italian with English subtitles. Anyway, I digress. So we're down the fairground and we're having a whale of a time with the bus money and theatre. I think we walked down the fair both ways and obviously indulged in the various things that you do at a fairground. It was a great evening out and fabulous memories. Okay, going on with the music, where with Motown, of course, we've still got The Temptations, Psychedelic Shack, Jimmy Ruffin, I'll Say Forever My Love, Diana Ross, Reach Out and Touch Somebody's Hand, and The Supremes, Up the Ladder to the Roof. What a bunch of classics coming up right now. Sorry, mate, studio's on air. Must get those hinges done.
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0: What a tremendous song, and still many pop classics to come, July 1970. Now, you'll notice that I don't do what all the other radio stations seem to do, and that is just do a countdown for one particular week. Problem there is that you've got to pay all the NAF records that are in the top 20, and you miss out on stuff that's charted between 21 and 50, which just won't do. These records are crying out to be heard. So there you go. I make no apologies for missing a certain number of top-selling records. There's so many great records released over the years. No radio station on earth needs to play a crap song. So there you go. That's my view. Still to come, we've got classics from the likes of Creedence Clearwater Revival. I'm going to play the B-side of the song I played earlier. Cat Stevens, Joni Mitchell, Piggity Witch, and Butterscotch all coming up next.
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song that appears on Vietnam War related compilations quite a bit. Next up, a real classic. This is Cat Stevens and Lady D'Arbanville.

Loved that song when it came out, and I remember it being played as a golden oldie, more than 2 years old, back in 1973 on Radio 1. Okay, here's a one-hit wonder. This is Butterscotch. Don't you know she said hello?

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tell you the damnedest story about that song. Norman Greenbaum did have another hit in the USA. I think it's called Canned Ham or something. Didn't have another hit in the UK, but it was covered in 1985 by a band called Doctor and the Medics. And guess what? That's the only hit they had as well. One Hit Wonders, number one. How about that? So, Elvis Presley up next with the song I referred to earlier in the show when I played his number one smash hit. This is a song called Kentucky Rain, number 21 in the UK, number 16 in the States, but a fantastic song, my favourite Elvis 70s.

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They said, yes, she's been here, but their memory wasn't clear. Was it yesterday

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I'd like to thank everyone for tuning in. Thank you for tuning in. I hope you enjoyed the show. I enjoyed presenting the UK Singles Charts July 1970. I'm back tomorrow. The UK Singles Charts July 1963 with my Golden Position show, starting at 10, and at 9 I'll be doing an hour of the Kinks. So make sure you don't miss. Okay, have a great day. Don't get too much sunburn.

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2: Just a minute.

Good morning and welcome to my Golden 60s show. This is me, Jeff Driver, on the immortal, invincible Run Radio, voice of Runshire. And we're doing today what we're looking at is a special programme on the UK singles charts of July 1963. And I've started off with the first, my favourite Twist and Shout versions. And the actual number one was Brian Paul and the Tremolos, but I've played the two versions I prefer. And up next, now, there was a little bit of a scandal going on in government with a Minister Profumo, and there was a modest chart hit for Miss X, and I'm going to play both sides of her single, S-E-X, yeah, we nearly got that, and then Christine, which was the A-side, so S-E-X, it's a B-side. And Christine was the A-side. And I don't know, I don't suppose the Light programme played it and the Pirates weren't around, so I don't know who played it at all on the radio. Maybe Radio Luxembourg, but maybe not. But it was interesting that it got in the top 50 at all. So let's continue the show with those two little classics.

0: Firefly's songs taken from a compilation called Destination Lust, The World of Love, Sex and Violence. If you're interested, I could dig out a few more tracks, let me know. Anyway, so 1963, first summer since the big freeze, and society was still very buttoned up unless you were in the, you know, had loads and loads of money, which a lot of people didn't. So, next up, we got Frankie Valli and the Four Seasons. Ain't that a shame? Fats Domino cover, as it happened.
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0: July 1963, my family lived in Shepperton, Middlesex.

If you do decide to go and shake it over yonder down by the railroad tracks, do look and listen out for trains. You'll be much safer staying at home listening to Run Radio. Buddy Holly's up next, the brown-eyed handsome man.

0: bit of Texas Gold there for you, Brady Holly, Brown-Eyed Handsome Man, and Chuck Berry did a version of that as well. I think he actually wrote the song. Just goes to show, gives the song some pedigree and the performance. Holly's first ever single release, they made the top 50.
1: Mary had a little lamb, his fleece was white as snow, and everywhere that Mary went, the lamb was

0: Okay, let's see what we got lined up. We got Elvis Presley, Jerry and the Pacemakers, Frank Ifield, Billy J. Kramer and the Dakotas. Well, let's get on and start with that. You're the Devil in Disguise, and it's been in my Halloween countdown.
1: I'd love to, but I just don't have the time.
2: Time for what?
1: Becoming a volunteer.
2: Well, when I joined Good Neighbours, I only had one free hour a week, but they made me feel very welcome.
1: But I'm not qualified.
2: You don't need to be. You've got a car and you love helping people. You'd be great.
1: But great at what?
2: Well, driving neighbours in need to hospital and GP appointments, that sort of thing. And sometimes I take them shopping or just drop round for a coffee and a chat.
1: Well, I'm pretty sure I could do that.
2: At Chertsey and Adderstone Good Neighbours, we need volunteers. So if you have a car and a little free time, call us on 01932 565 146 or find our Facebook group at Chertsey and Adderstone Good Neighbours.

Still pretty hot out, but it's bearable at the moment. But if we do get into heat waves, if you've got pensioners living in your street, whether they're couples or on their own, do keep an eye out and make sure that they're all right. I'm sure if nothing else, they'll knock on the door. They'll welcome a little chat. But I was just thinking about that Good Neighbours, where they offer to, for an hour, just pop round for a coffee and a chat, which is rather nice, I think. Okay, on with the music. It's July 1963, and during the Pacemakers, after their first number one, was still in the charts. Frank Ifield was still having number ones. Bill and Jay Cramer and the Dakotas were doing well. In that case, with Bill and Jay Cramer with Beatles songs. And we got the Fab Four themselves. Quite a treat coming up.

0: case where the Fab Four make their appearance, and they were in the charts and got to number one, the first, well, depending which charts you listen to, either the first or second number one. From Me to You, the A-side, Thank You Girl, B-side, an absolutely classic song that it probably exceeded the caliber of a lot of groups' best A-sides. And then after that, we got Joey and the Pacemakers on their way to number one, second number one of their first three songs, with a song called I Like It.
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0: perfect 1963 summertime number one classic hit. Love that song, and it hasn't really aged, in my opinion. Right, we got a couple of real classics coming up. We got Buddy Holly's version of Bo Diddley and the Rolling Stones' first ever single hit. Got number 21, We Come On. And then, after that, we got some surfing classics. Some surfing instrument. Well, one instrumental. Sorry, one vocal and the instrumentals. So, here we go then. We got Buddy Holly and Rolling Stones next.
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The next batch of songs, some surf instrumentals. We've got the Dakotas, the Cruel Sea, we've got Safaris, Wipeout, and Ashantae's. We've got two sides of a classic single, Pipeline, the A side, and Move It, the B side. Okay, so let's try these out for size, shall we?

So Faraday's got to number 5 in the UK, number 2 in America, and re-released number 19 in 1966. And Shantae's Pipeline sounds like it was recorded under the ocean. Move It is an amazing B-side.

0: Just wonder if that in any way influenced a certain Roy Orbison song of the following year. The groove of that song is just amazing. What a great party record if you're into surf music. Right, some real classic songs now, some classic vocal stuff from The Times, Roy Orbison, The Chiffons, The Shirelles, and Billy Fury. All sorts of songs that are indelibly associated with a classic summer of July 1973 in the UK, and especially the UK singles chart.
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0: 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Billy Fury paying homage to his favourite season, especially when it is summer. Okay, what we've got? Plenty still to come. 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We've got Freddie and the Dreamers, the Springfields, Billy J. Cohen and the Dakotas are back again. Johnny Kidd and the Pirates.
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0: Okay, what we got next? We got some Jim Reeves, we got some Andy Williams, Bobby Rydell, Tony Bennett, Ray Charles, and Roy Orbison. How's that for some male vocal classic?
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0: Royal Texas Gold for you, Roy Orbison from Lubbock, and Falling, classic song. Still got a few classics. We're on till 12 noon. We've got Tornadoes, Jet Harris, Tony Meehan, The Shadows. So that's three instrumentals for you, of course. Then The Chiffons, back again. Billy Fury, back again. Freddie and the Dreamers, back again. How about that?
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Fido's an Ice Cream Man. How about that? Okay, we've still got a few songs to play. We've got Jet Harris and Tony Meehan, Scarlett O'Hara, The Shadows Atlantis. 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

water it with warm desire, and then I'll reap the harvest of love. Yes, I was happy as a pig in spite of the way that you looked at me when I met you at the village dance. But you was in the ladies' excuse me at the time, and I thought I would never have a chance. But you let me walk you home across Platt's Meadow, and I knew that with you I should be a hit. Cause I got an old cow to get up and walk away, so that you'd have somewhere nice and dry to sit. I'm gonna sow the seed of deep devotion, fertilize it with emotion, water it with warm desire, and then I'll

you tuning in to both of our shows. Hope you enjoyed them. Tomorrow I'm back with the Yardbirds. Thursday I'm back with the Animals. And Friday I'm back with Man from Man. Meanwhile, I hope you enjoyed July 1963. I'll be back with more long shows at the weekend. So stay cool. Have a great time. Gotta